in retrospect, when I look back and I look back at an exhibition I curated in 1992 called Indigena, the whole point of that project was to allow Indigenous artists and communities to speak for themselves rather than to be spoken about, which had long happened before.

0: each other.
1: I was reading into some of the original, the music that you got into, because I think Two Roads is an interesting title for this record, and I want to get into that in a second. For people who don't know your story or as well, or even people who do, what you're saying is meaningful, that you've sort of landed on a coherent music that belongs to Magic Jordan.
2: Right.
1: Because a lot of times before this, the magic was your two musical worlds coming together. That was the magic that made your music.
2: Yeah.
1: I did

Island Time from Magic Jordan. Before that, you heard my conversation with Magic Jordan, the award-winning, best-selling Canadian R&B pop, hip-hop duo. They were with me in Toronto. You can listen to their latest album, Two Roads, wherever you get your music.

What you're listening to right now is new music by Oscar Peterson, a live recording of the Canadian jazz legend recorded in New Zealand in 1972. Oscar Peterson, it's hard to even talk about how important he is to the story of Canadian music. I mean, as a musician on his own, he was an immense musician. He was a powerhouse. He was so incredibly talented. He is one of the most important names in jazz history. He was born in Montreal. He was raised in Little Burgundy in Montreal. He ended up working with folks like Ella Fitzgerald, Count Basie, Louis Armstrong, Billie Holiday, Dizzy Gillespie. And it's important that you know that Oscar Peterson's name is spoken about at their level as well.

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1: Hi, I'm Gordon Lambie, your guest host on Quebec AM. Tune in Wednesday for a special province-wide edition of Quebec AM, marking the National Day for Truth and Reconciliation. CBC Indigenous reporter Sissa Mohan will take us to a place in Canada where the United Church is putting reconciliation in action by transferring land ownership to the local Indigenous community. We'll have that story as well as updates on the provincial election campaign on the show tomorrow. Find us here on CBC Radio 1. We get started right after the 6 o'clock news.
0: The CBC News is next, and then it's The Current Review with Matt Galloway.
2: When Diana, Princess of Wales, died, she was one of the most famous people on the planet. Now, nearly 30 years later, her brother has written about her life and settling some scores with the press and the royal family. Earl Spencer on the Diana he knew coming up on The Current Review.
3: From CBC News, the world is selling. I'm Neil Kumar.
4: Canada is working. Canada is building big again.
3: Mark Carney says the expansion of LNG Canada is moving forward. Phase 2 would double exports of liquefied natural gas from Kitimat, BC to overseas markets. The Prime Minister says it will create thousands of jobs, but his message is as much about what this signals to the rest of the world.
4: We have what the world wants. 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
3: LNG Canada is a joint venture company made up of Shell, Petronas, and other corporations. Ottawa says its expansion would make Kitimat the second largest LNG producer in the world. The minister responsible for Canada-U.S. trade says the federal government has decided not to speak on the daily posts and comments from the Trump administration. Dominic LeBlanc insists Ottawa will not rush into a

0: the studio. And so there's all these, like, I love when I go digging for records and I look and I'm just like, ah, this was a Hamilton record. Because it's like low-key has a lot of music history here.
1: Hamilton, how you doing tonight?

Thank you. Thank you for being here. My name's Cadence Weapon. This is my band. Give it up for the band. The Forager Band. This is a very special night. Previewing my upcoming album, Forager. You're hearing it for the very first time, as intended with the band.

0: So,
1: this is the nun.
0: Yeah, I went down to the laundry room with all the towels, and I went to turn the light on. The light wouldn't turn on. Oh my God! Now I got to run in there or something. I got to do something. I got to get rid of the towels. So I opened up the door and I started running towards the laundry, the wash machine, and I heard this.

0: You're listening to CBC Radio 1. My name is Saroja Coelho. In the next hour, we'll bring you more stories from the CBC podcast series Cooper Island, a series about four students who survived horrific abuse at a remote Catholic-run residential school and the children who never made it home. The news is next.
1: Dreams will become a reality because Dragon's Den is back for season 21. And now there's a new permanent dragon, Drew Scott of Property Brothers. They're ready to make big deals and launch entrepreneurs into the big leagues. The pitches will be mind-blowing. The deals will be jaw-dropping. Catch Dragon's Den Thursday.

0: could or should be known.
1: And also, they named people too in these records as well.
0: Yes. In the application form, they were compelled to name their abusers. And it said right on the form, like, if you don't name them, then you may not get a hearing. So they had to name.

banner. And on June 23rd, 2026, at least 21 clinics were breached. Now, data that was stolen was names, birth dates, addresses, health insurance details, doctor's notes, referral letters, pathology reports, and lab results. So basically everything. And they don't know who did it, but maybe AI might have made it a lot easier for them to break in. The officials are warning patients about possible scams using their medical information. I just made this up so that I could show you how easy it is. So let's say you get a phone call. Hi, Mrs. Smith. Your doctor, Dr. Lin, asked me to let you know about a new treatment for your stage 4 breast cancer.

of having a local police force for their own safety. So there are ongoing issues that have been identified by medias, by news throughout the last 4 years. And all of a sudden, during this election period, everything is fine and there's nothing to report. So we're going to wait until the election, and then it's going to happen all over again without any

0: report here on the show. The Université du Québec in Abitibi-Témiscamingue launched a new research chair focused on the linguistic rights of First Peoples. We'll learn why language rights involve more than keeping languages alive across generations coming up on the other side of the news. Stay tuned for that and other conversations still ahead here on Québec AM.
1: 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There are survivor stories, highlights from the commemorative ceremony in Ottawa, and Connie Walker and Kimberly Murray speak about their work with the Indian Residential School Project. 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

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say you did cash or not say you man not that much in the next day go to the beach and the gas gas gay day the man who go not say you as you so go to go to get shower get shower been beat that good not 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

0: 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Oh my god, my can pedo abno, guiad hagut com, box eight the man, chaji hoaptich, a wijigabush tugo, hagun joji.
1: Gigi eight mulena, ONG get an adabit scene.
2: I, Michael Peronon singas on Ogni, what's my can name, snit.
1: Then I should say, me though, my good, you know, should have that chair, the family.
2: I'm sure you're going to meet him out, as West could get a bed at Tim go. I, been Dow Janga with the Tim go. We're just going to some sounds, see, over there to Tim yet.
1: I'm a good day snitching at Satan, Gabatim gone at the Bajmagno Juliet Rabbitskin.
2: That's mask good, I niche one mask good, yes. Because we bet got Nistum Gabet man, yeah.
1: So on my good batch took Shinny not enough.
2: Mummy bet we got books thought. The cheat go gag, geniga, a man name go, a witch got books to go. Did you switch a gabble dog?
1: Then I guess she has thought my good at yoga, Miss Sinishi, that's how wait no much.
2: I'm straight, I did, I go, nah. Was a jet when it's jet when it's the same old girl, was she more tiny dog, it's dog, I could get a gout bed to a dog. So my dad, you want to stand out on this bit.
1: Then I should book site them, Maggie, you got this nastotish, we have my good at night.
2: Oh, God, the day thing, I need a GG cap, take not. Did you? Chichab magnet, when I got that, most of the man they talk on had the chich.
1: Okay. So, in that, how did that James Peter Gnojo and Miss Snitchka, Jam UK Gnoj, then the Jiggy Wolf Mullen, and then how did you speak?
2: Ungaga, it's a tit man guy here. How did it stagnate out go 30th September? Will be some guy,

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2: da nigei da kum da Juliet
3: Juliet was my sister in ji da kma older sister
2: si ja stod na
3: mai
2: mu ya da is nishin gab mikma mai how it ziwa thak
3: That's before the COVID,
2: 2020.
3: It's gonna close my heart. Mamo it's out as 8. But big Asimajio Asichio my brother Paul. 2015 was gonna get
2: in my guy Mr. Baigun Shashi Daitana or Jioga siblings. Oh I do what have Julia.
3: Yeah. So again, do we tomorrow than Jia, yeah. My younger ones may just say don't. The old sister that Latuk. But we just say thank you, but can I Emily and Caroline, the Bajmudo. The Bajmudo and your Juliet. Okay, the one and her Juliet. My sister and my parents got. I guess it was two I had. I see good, I guess. Maybe we go. Yeah.
2: Dan how mag jag na noc na dawin snitch sa dogon
3: aske as mi sa dogon di west anan a regular funeral but it's gonna be a it's gonna be a dojo and di kas mi sa di school dojo da hai la tuk aske mi sa dogon di west anan dan de che na pat kya ami ta che hayat
2: Ji, I mean, I'm going to go have Mick Magnuson Higgin. How is he got help?
3: James Diamond. Ji, I mean, that's what they're doing. Ji, we're checking on them. Ji, we to go see the Quebec government. Ji, I'll be checking out. Ji, I'll be checking out it. We want to see it. Ji, now they don't know. Ji, they get a guy. They took me
2: Is she dating a new don't go to get Gigi told me she's a dual talk GI
3: Yeah,
2: GIM,
3: GIM, he's gonna. It's got every week in the Anna meeting through Teams. Zoom meetings in the Anna.
2: She's the now you actually the best comes out, come gosh.
3: What my West Coast guy that, June? And they are but I had teams. They got team hired and had judge.
2: Then get it to my go with my goyaga and him goyag just the attack.
3: The meeting I get it. So did you retire? Still even do it, Maganan. Court get it as the next day, do it, Maganan.
1: Agmago Nish Magabatoka. At the bedroom at the Juliet, I'll go get a stop again in here, Kathleen Rabbit Skin. Much go eat medogs nishno get to discuss it September BC.

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1: I first heard about Juliet's story here in Lecsik in 2013 when I was attending the regional public hearings of the Truth and Reconciliation Commission of Canada as a representative of the Anglican Church, which in Lecsik we helped operate a residential school, and that's where Juliet was a student. And it was while she was at the Lecsik residential school that she died at the age of 8 in 1966. And I'd heard through the testimony of Mary Kuhn, who's one of the participants,

0: I'd visited the grave at one point and, you know, saw that there was a headstone and didn't really make further note of it until 2021, when we started hearing about the unmarked graves that were emerging in different parts of Canada linked to residential schools, many of them operated by the churches, and particularly the ones in Kamloops in BC. That immediately had my mind going back to Juliet and wanting to make sure that, in fact, her grave was not simply marked, but also respected and cared for.
1: Kuyad magu nishtem gabatman adabaj magnuda Juliet akut hot nishtno. 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Gunjia mag we all go Gabin Bitaj Bish in your residential schools, Gianya La Toka Dugunijent and how Gadskudo Magnuich Juliet. 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
0: It was a whole long process that didn't just involve, you know, okay, well, we know Juliet's remains are buried in the Anglican cemetery in Latuk. There are also questions about what exactly happened. Why did she die? How did she die? And so that also involved digging into hospital records from the hospital here in Latuk. So engaging the provincial health ministry and the regional health authority and bringing to light and surfacing and shining a light on all of the kind of dark corners. You know, there were stories and there were rumors and there were speculations about what exactly happened, but now we know exactly, you know, what happened to her, how she died, when and where and, you know, to some extent why. And that's one of the things that was presented to the family in a ceremonial way today was a compilation of all the official documents that kind of shed the light of truth on what exactly happened.
1: Uya magigeshu itik nashtabuah gaj now sheep mihi gno yo gad saitig nuij gaj dantin hawa jini hi kwa gno do Juliet yo da aich latsuk anglikin jibi gomon goch mog mag nashtabuah gaj njiwit shuan jiwi nandot saitan an hao dan gaich da zgoi gaj wachi bunib matzid gya mag danda wachi bunib matzid. 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

0: Kiam Agmotin Deca, Haji Washtanig and Nogent and how Nash had you guys stay edge. And he got, Miss Nhegan, Haugen, Ishkosh. In how go, do we say to match gone how it's a guy who watch his speed, you a gay speed. Then the watch you wounded man seed, then the couch wounded man seed gets a guy who watch you wounded man seed. And Augma go go, Skishin and would say to match Giacam Skimach, you Giacam either should you rabbit skin say you can yeah go, Msajim Sna Dages a guy, Giamag Jaji Waptich go, and how get these speed is a guy, you get a show with the Queen Hadzama. Oh yeah, Meg. Miss Inhegan, gam sketch. Are you going to get me a jam? Are you going to get me a bag with an oat? Magaja issued a latoka got a nudge. Magaja got a jim a hanudge. Way out, moon hid a nudge. I got here and how got the good niche got Jim Snadage. I'll go with Scotch, Miss Inhegan, you are one of Matsigumna, dead certificate, Dina nudge. 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
1: The reality for me is that had Juliet not been removed from her community in Mistassini and brought here to Letchuk and put in a situation where things like infectious disease were very rampant, she may well still be with us today. And so regardless of the specific cause of death that may be listed on a death certificate, I don't think it's a leap to say that, you know, had she not been subject to the experience of a residential school, you know, who knows how long she would have lived and what kind of life she would have had otherwise.
0: We are making a show with the Coim Houdsmo. Who got an optic nudge massages a gun yo? Gau should nag no gobna hot a hot, only cheek a teach miss snitch yo. Uta mag gauch uta gaji by shwagin ud magajnash shajim shaja aksu niom utent utgots kunima dogum gosh. 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And we are god, we are agagnop tumka in yagods goyo gaisha yayo he god. And ten hamas nadej gant missin higinshio. And Gehemaga Gaush Utnagano Gobunako, that's at Skudumagnod Residential School. Best Satan and Ogosha Nashka got chipped out in how I take you. Oh, I go get you with the Gim Hodzman. Oh, Mac Bruce Myers, Ayugia go, Ich Gawiowich had they. We have a good dano, they that's a go, we have to see the Anglican Church. Gehemaga Nashtako Jim Stimishtum. Ayugia Gisha got Jim and Ditch, and Noshka then how I snagged the Bitsion, we would him how come Kaitoganich.
1: You could argue the church has done enough in Juliet's story. But the family's been incredibly gracious and invited the church and in particular me into today's ritual of exhumation, and I'll be in Mistassini with other church representatives for a funeral and the reburial of Juliet in her home community. Part of what I'll be doing in Mistassini is apologizing on behalf of the church for our role, specifically for how we are in a way complicit in Juliet Rabbitskin's premature death. As somebody who went to the residential school here in Letchuk, but also in the larger, you know, system that was the residential schools in which the churches were full and willing partners at the time.
0: We are meaning Geshuita Kim Hadzma. 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

0: 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Algomog Gabonib Matsi Gobna, go day that's a Latsuku, your residential school site, the Gunich. 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
1: I think there's a hope that one of the things that might come out of what's happening today, what will happen in Mistassini, and the story being told is that other families who have somebody like Juliet in their past might be encouraged to know that, you know, this is possible, that this is a call to action of the Truth and Reconciliation Commission of Canada, and that governments and churches are ready and willing partners to help repatriate remains of children who even long, long, long ago died and were buried far from their homes and communities, that we can help, like we are with Juliet, bring them home.
0: Jaji Daitumk, Jaji Wawich Hagnoe, Jagunji Gabegudano, Wanji Eitaj, Macho, no Sugishwaptum, Kuya Juliet, Udbajumunium, Kia Jaji Waptich, Bagudano, Gawanji Eitaj, Jaji Wawich Hagnoji, Wishin, Uya, Wishin, and Doitagoagia, Ut Kiako. A good connection by Guishuonio Truth and Reconciliation Commission, a dodignojo to Canada, Uji and Child Uji Age, Niapambita, Jim Haugum, Kemaguchi, Ga Governments, Ashashka, Ishnagunija, we were with Shaja Gunia, he you have it Ziwa Taishmin Gaunia, why you had in Hikoagnuich and that he does any at school Madogum, Kate Ogunich, Kenya Wash. Bishop Bruce Meyer, so they that's Anglican Church, Uta Quebec City habits. Ayugia game, he the Shnishno got to discuss it, September be some of the Latuk. O Magnishum no to discuss the Ayug mean, Janihiko Agno Denia, Juliet Rabbitskin.

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1: Okay. Mary Kunt Ngason. As I was getting in the den, Mistney. Now, Nigeria is at Kamaginot, which Mauja and one went as she.
0: Okay. Chicky Jewit Mulan at Dice finish them just seen a Gowden Gwyn, with a Cabinet Gwynet residential school.
1: We are Nistam on the Denuch stand, the Demus Factory in G school on. She could take a Gaustagnus or her. I wouldn't get a bit of a diet with that.

0: Tynna ni ddim gafn hawn ti ddim yn stat. 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
1: Dab sgwna ti bedrwy George, Emlyni ac e Juliet?
0: He, ni na he, yn gydyden na he. Mwet ni na he. She mightn't see them out in the west and they got that in the dorm got that. Ni mshentin and I get tan on her was, but then the mast soon her was. Okay, most in the bed and dorm couldn't do was, said yeah. Ning was for that, ning was for that idea. I mean, that we met in Chim Nanji, the man I'm sure, Cheske, Caroline, I had to be famous in the Belgians. To be famous in the Belgians. We're not so high in the Stan at the Belgians, kind of by Anne.
1: Well, could you see the bedroom? My Megan had the gay speech and he had to get out of it.
0: Yeah, I'm saying to Puganania, the quarantine to the win and the school years. We are Winston get Jagan guy speak near Jagaxun guy at and the Mugia should get the Canando Chetman to win it to Pugat. Mugan Heaven and the Scarlet Team Gianan Sunday. Going Haga get the Dipscadio. In the bed and dorm, couldn't you beg when you send your bed and dorm? Ma dwyd. 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Mi'n gawr yn de. 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

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We know the whiskers. We made some metatu bunuke get stand to be it down with the Ginan dom. She could go up the man to get sky not and did it and I sang some scadden and did it. Genji knew the family in Gidu with them and Gigi Tain. She could get. New could stand on to Gigi with the Musa than she did with Emily, my beautiful sister. Gidu Tabahak and Gitan and Gigi Kenning. The data no hega to the Gatu de Genus, which I had to pick in with you. All the hurting ejection. I don't know, I can detch stagnoche. That's her. We knew Giwet Hanan. We knew it's going to be for me, or Gawi, or Tawim. I go major much stay today. Got better man, I can lay down with. We will be just with the morning much. Then Jack, we won't have the court gate. Then Jack, we won't have. What is Chet man? That part of the story. Jack, we won't have. That's the magic. It eats the magic again. Mister, the other one just spewing there. But Mister, the one just mamustan that's again.

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0: Oh my god, Juliet Rabbit Skin Loan, how go, who ya, Kathleen, who dance? 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Gena stop off, got you, jim, stow each, you watch, I hear, go, and ya, judge each, should be tagging you, jay, should be me kagging you, jay. But see only your judge, what hagging each mean, Juliet. 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
1: My aunt Juliet, so Juliet Rabbitskin, my mom's older sister. Mhm. Omse.
0: Then I date him. He going my going us. Get no nuts.
1: Might say then an. As we skit sky, I would seek the mats. So, can go to diet and just. Stray guy, okay, date act. I was 58 years. So, that she's gonna come and be buried, and that we're actually gonna have a ceremony, burial. Because we just had my family, to grieve properly. My aunt and my uncle, they were younger, my mom too. Younger than Juliet, and they never saw her. They never had the proper burial. They didn't have a ceremony, so they didn't really have a chance to grieve as well. They could have that.
2: There's
1: a lot of meetings with the lawyer, Kagenhead, the support workers that help families to bring their loved ones home. So there were a lot of meetings. There was a lot to process too. Sometimes because the mom, Kagenhead, Emily, they also didn't speak French, so I was there also. I had to translate. And just to facilitate more the communication, and communication, I would say emails and just. Yeah, and you begun and this I'm Sinhigan. Her documents, the communication also. I had the first emails, the mamam guide smoganot, and we do stay magnot get up where we do deck with you. Kageo, I have her death certificate, and Jindot Satanan, Jim Shigan you. Any written notes

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0: Oh, dus je ziet, mijn gift is je funeral. 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And all the family in Guishamanans. There's even my family, Tishibis, Gotsubiots. So we're very happy, like Mshedze Dadoga. Kaga, I'm also gonna share her story a little bit. Emily Gary gets good the Bajmuel, Mary Zidao Gendet, Titadel, maybe Caroline. So again, Ziga Chemado, Juliet. They're the only ones that remember how she looked, because we don't know. There's no record of any pictures of her, so we can't even. We don't even know what she looks like. My mother, no, not either. So, we really base our understanding of Tagedetax and Juliet on them and on the stories we hear. We went to court. Gawietek, yeah, judge, tombstone, a new coffin. All the costs concerning travel and like taking her out and even the travel the funeral home from here in Letzuk
1: Juliet rabbit skin alone. You go match a baton called the badge moon. Jens Kumdenan and Oshkesha, Pshitchtimago, Himoyabi, or Tadziwa Taganod mean Juliet. Gia Magnus Kumanjagan, Skumajoji Jaji, Mihitich, Gia Jaji the Badgemunch, Mary Cohn, Juliet Rabbitskin Lone, Kathleen Rabbitskin, Gia Hudzmak and Mrs. Sinich Michael Pedro Abno, Gia Mag Sharim Hudzmau, Bruce Myers. Just so Gumagatok Standa Jajim dot Teg Miakshka Giagatagon, Jaji Wawichi Guyag, O Milmatsuna Shaganoptiganoch, which he won, Hishinka Digno Mental Health Line. 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Good day, Mr. Joachim Denao, neat tearing stuff.

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1: Today marks the 6th National Day for Truth and Reconciliation. Hi, I'm Phelan Johnson. Join me for Reconciliation on the Record, a one-hour special reflecting on our shared past and how we move forward. There are survivor stories, highlights from the commemorative ceremony in Ottawa, and Connie Walker and Kimberly Murray speak about their work with the Indian Residential School Project. Reconciliation on the Record, tonight.

90 about being sexually abused. And that was a huge moment for Indigenous people. And I think for Canada to have somebody like him speak up about that sort of abuse. But I don't think Canada is really ready to listen yet. It's many Canadians don't know a lot about, they might know about residential schools, but it's not widely known at the time about the abuse. And I think it's a hard

died earlier this week, the age of 91. Legendary singer, was an icon in Trinidad and Tobago, birthplace of calypso, helped shape the sound of Caribbean music around the world. A seven-decade career, recorded hundreds of songs, performed all around the world, including many times here in Canada as well. Here is Sparrow and one of his classics. It's Gene and Dinah. I'm Matt Galloway. Thanks for listening. I'll see you tomorrow.

what you get. All of them who used to make style, well, they take in 2 shilling with a smile. 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Bye.

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3: The actor Anna Lamb from the hit show North of North was actually in school for international development in Ottawa. She wanted to make a difference in the world and in the part of the world that she's from in the North. But the roles kept coming, so she'll tell you how she learned that acting is actually one of the best ways to make change.
4: This is CBC News. Good morning. It is 10 o'clock. I'm Sean Lyons with your CBC News from Montreal. As the election campaign continues, Indigenous leaders here in Quebec are warning that any plans for sovereignty can't go ahead without their buy-in and consultation.

0: It has a different kind of perspective in showing on television the challenges that Indigenous peoples face. I'll say that. I'll leave it to the rest of my conversation with Anna Lam.
1: I think so often, you know, stories about Indigenous communities are centered around trauma, and not that North of North doesn't have a really important point of trauma being part of a lot of the different plot points in the show, but it's not, it's

0: capture that with the humor, like you said, is just like,
1: yeah, it's genius.
0: It's so special.
1: Yeah. Most joyful thing, mm-hmm. but then like most challenging or strange thing about shooting the show at home.
0: Most joyful thing. It's like a coin where the most joyful thing is being surrounded by community and people that I grew up with and people I love very deeply, you know? And then on the other side of that is I have to do the most embarrassing, awkward, uncomfortable, very cringy things in front of people that I grew up with and people that I love and people that have never seen me that way.
1: Like what?
0: Well, one of the ones that I just remember being absolutely mortified doing was, in episode one, where Siaya leaves her husband in front of the whole town. And you know, she's, the original line was, can I swear?
1: Go on.
0: The original line was all y'all. Mm-hmm. And then it was changed to all y'all. Mm-hmm. But we did maybe like 25 takes of me walking through the whole crowd. Again, all of these people, most of these people I know.
1: Even then, you've known them.
0: I know them personally.
1: Yeah, yeah, yeah, yeah.
0: I'm related to some of them.
1: Yeah.
0: And I have to go and over and over and over again, oh, y'all, like over and over. And I just was like, my face was red. My voice was hoarse. I was like, I cannot believe I'm doing this.
1: And you got the CSA.
0: You got a CSA for it.
1: You got a CSA for it. Best lead performer in a comedy.
0: That's I.
1: How's that? That is the most Nunavut and Newfoundland response to like, you want to see a CSA. Yeah, that's me. That's sure. It. You got a question? Or?
0: What about it?
1: Congrats.
0: Thank you.
1: Meaningful?
0: Yeah. I mean, like pretty cool.
1: For comedy too?
0: For comedy, which is like, I never thought I'd be doing comedy. I consider myself so deeply unfunny. I think I'm quite dry. So to get a CSA for comedy was, even to be like working in comedy, I feel really like, I don't know.
1: You're funny on the show, man.
0: Thanks.
1: Plus, I don't know if you can cut it if you don't want to tell it, but you got to introduce your dad to his heroes.
0: Oh, yeah, yeah. Introduced him to Alan Hawko, who my dad was so excited about. He's like, Republic of Toy. And I was like, yeah. No, he's a really nice guy. And then my dad got to meet Mary Walsh, which
1: your dad got to meet Mary Walsh.
0: He was like shaking. Like we were at the reception and my dad goes and introduces himself to Mary Walsh and you know, he says that he's from Mary's town and he's, he says that Mary Walsh says, oh, so you know Bernie. And when I goes, oh, I know about six. Off. And my dad jumping with joy. Absolutely. He's like, Mary Walsh told me to f*** off. And I was like, yeah, she did.
1: That's the first part of my conversation with Anna Lamb, recorded at this year's Banff World Media Festival. More with Anna Lamb coming up in just a moment.

Good morning. It is 10:30. I'm Sean Lyons with your CBC News headlines. Ceremonies and events taking place across the country today to mark the National Day for Truth and Reconciliation, including a major gathering on Parliament Hill in Ottawa. Here in Quebec, one of the largest events will likely be the Every Child Matters March in downtown Montreal. Day for Truth and Reconciliation honors the survivors of Canada's residential school system, the resilience of Indigenous communities, and the memory of the children who never returned home from those institutions. Parti Québécois leader Paul Saint-Pierre Plamondon is doubling down on his promise to abolish the office of the lieutenant governor of Quebec if he gets elected. He insists the money saved by getting rid of the symbol of the monarchy in this province would be better used to fund social programs. Despite some experts questioning the legality of the move, Saint-Pierre Plamondon thinks it can be done through the current constitutional process. Elsewhere on the campaign trail, the Liberals are talking health, promising to return to patient ratios in the system. Conservative leader Éric Duhem has an announcement scheduled about Indigenous relations. Quebec Solidaire's Rouba Gazal is in Montreal.

0: If you've ever sat down and talked to like an older relative, like a great aunt or a grandfather, and they start telling stories and you think to yourself, I really should be recording this before it's too late. If you've ever had that feeling, you might like this. Back in 2022, the singer-songwriter Asa Nabi had a lot of eyes on him after releasing his debut album, Wateen. Asa Nabi is OG Cree from the Sucker Clan of Sandy Lake First Nation. And the reason he got a lot of attention is not just because it's a beautiful album, and it is, but because of the story behind it. What Asa Nabi did was sat down and recorded conversations with his grandfather. And his grandfather spoke about growing up in residential schools, about meeting the love of his life. And then Asa Nabi took these recordings and used them throughout the album. So Asa Nabi has an EP called Timelines, and it's this stripped back sort of acoustic reimagining of songs from his catalog, including from that first record.
1: He was just a boy when the world was thrust upon his shoulders.

Wajak, Umag and Gis Sibet Mek, Psisa, Yuski Tagun, Otan House, CBC, Tiwedden, and Yumuyabis, Ni Betsy Longchap, Umag and Gis Sait the Mek, Agunu Yote, Betmek, the Bajum Monkia, and at the Badu Dejga, and this West Kajia, a Wash Shedgia, Wahio, a Gis would Nagano Doga, Gis. It's good master dog. Game ago when she's get done how at the dog, a wench get this niche time to this dead dog. And you and Andrew Koga, meanwhile, 6 junior. Will be some Kagutska in September. Plus, there will be some Ude was Kagneska, good Katuk since Twinanos, or we snuggle. And Jigi Bandis would touch a jitch good master dog, G Mamui dog, yeah. GM Houge Mag Joe Whiskey, Jimmy Trapper, James Bobbish, Charles Day Hashter, Elaine Steven. Game ago, they did Mr. Sneeze, a deca is Puyan, a good deca, I am Hick Flora Wishji, a good you guy, I moved the Mugia, and you got Jigoyo, a jabbat sik tekia, a jim meets a stickia, meets a jabbat 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Jim Skagwanan, they found us, a good guy sin got, guia you. Kau stadia, ek magu ikat bach monche betmek.

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2: I jam with an initial go nano doshes. 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
0: 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But I'm a guy, we scud the massage, second language. 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
1: To go and spam me, then you wap to many guy, Shrega, Opagabus Tumke, Snaxica, Mamuga, EU, Inuits, Kanesika, did you eat steak? 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
0: 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Mr. Magus needs him not my out in the area. Jaji Patrick, that's what the Maswagumna. I would not do it. Actually, we would just say to him, don't now attack and get Jaji Saja Jash Chubdagano done. And you had Niganskitchi, where you got your company, no, Ganja Niganskatko, the Cree Nation government. Jamamo Gabwick, Jawit Saitum, then the Mamo Jaji Shabbatistum Kiat and the Jaji Shawich Hidwick.
1: I agree, Nega, I am with the men gear. I am, Gaidin, I hear, the Bamoga, I hear, Bego Jishigal gets good chicken, I know, I hear. I

0: Yeah, we nandom skunk ya yemon ke it is modag no chikon tande ke how gay din in him
1: gay and gay an washkash team one no and that to beach ga and that chi na ji tai kun da a jin do mat se ku washkids I got to cash bg mon kun ma ga da ka bitsten goy kun da ich this I got my own scouts in Greek grammar and David Sewant. 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
2: you have a dukshin and we bet shit stu wa when you go here Then guys, we here go down there. That's cool. Do this school on is 1944. This school on, which is school got cut down. We go when this school on. Stijan say then guys, then guys, then guys, we didn't do that. Ni, in Cheyus is 1943. I go to at the seat man da. I go go is knash to down do. Wash it. Big and the one James got it in. Eddie man do wash it in so stuck. Ni she was beached.
1: To me, then I hear, yeah, I hear. It's not going to do diagnosis together, do you say here? Yeah, meanwhile, she should win. Ask who is not so win and not do it. Dexter, you mean what she. Me also, I'll get 8 nanos.
2: Give me also the way we wait at any nearest to Chicago. Ustay me also, we wait at a better accent again. After going in, then she would she could get away. As you, she gets tomorrow. 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
1: 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Just not a scabbard day here. I knew a dishnitz co. Just not a yabba jay here. Gad, it's good muscle to go your and get the jilts. Yeah, this needs time scattered the guy here. I had all abitzion.
2: Yeah, I would think a short man said, I sent such manga a notch. 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Say then, you better do that. Say then, and me out into a city book. 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Evet, ağaçımız.

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1: 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A new magmoj was get your up to a do ye ghosted. 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Gemag egunuchi jets chido dog no dog and jeez and this would touch get its good marshal on their residential school. 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Gemag egunuchets chido dog no nyana Juliet rabbit skin. And to mag a big with the sea door. Moyo mag to better get Flora wishy a GM hig. What's your Flora?
2: What's your Betsy?
1: I'm gonna have me now. She'll stand to one. I'm gonna double chin soon. Nanakojon Elstein meets the Abbot Sea door. A cool and Jikan Gaustein's got you with one another to one and her Gaustein.
2: Go ahead, I had. Oh yeah, September 30th is we then do it go up then the awareness can do we look then a residential school get get a did and do it go up modern did residential school like survivors again hey I had comes going to Ohio I comes going to watch it I the 215 in BC I can have a we Kaui tika naktayang ya eske min sa eske diske isna benen he di ezimske no kanyo eske dodik no kanyo ayo ground penetrating 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stems from and dit da it 215 but it's dedicated to the residential school survivors, those who never made it home. And did get a cabetu a dog and jishke, eske, dead dog out in the house, did get a good did get a goeti co op and gog.
1: Don't they watch a bitch and hey, guy, a nation of Stein to go on Elstein.

0: And there was a distribution guy,
1: as indigenous people. I have to read the stories. But where the images stem from is from through dreams. And I would think go to be cocky and so it's one of the things I be doing and shot. I had these stem from dreams.
0: We'll get you up to you in. It's good to go to be chanting how I have. We'll get be someone's dumb to know she's got it. I stay talking and had she's got. It's good to you the den I know and had to go in and have go stein. Get hey. Dais ska ga stik men dan is Chicago in Dixowich Stein.
1: Now scan is she can cuz my full time gan do deno ha I get art. David seen us in full time in an office and David seen. So weekend see I an or dante do buan sa I got ga meet ti de an it. 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Nga God we swear and gay snacked gayshin man and how in Beaumont every snacked. Michigan have a bomoyang, yeah, beg a boyan, twasn up na hair, nimsin hen and hair, than gayshin man and the hair, the Beaumont. Ek shkudagay which cheek a man agrinium so than gogans eat, I did meet said colors, yeah, but she got. So it was so orange again, I had. David Stange out get four orange shirt day. Some orange issue though, and didn't you get? I get that day, September 30th. And Janelle Schnishikin, I meet man at school, mindy meet Tizanga at school because New Gan Nash, the bum gay danga, my mugging head, my mugging don't. I have to read the stories, I have to hear the stories, I have to feel the stories. I do man who had this kind of work. And we came out again, the residential school survivors get. I want to know those, the little children get, especially those get that never made at home. I'm not going to be able to do it. I had a little light and fire again. Bishop, the man, yeah, after change.

0: 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real it's got to get realistic yeah it's not 3D it's not again it's a tone it was should go up and go on a bish question it can send what I'll get and not gone you have two piece it can should again it was go again it was shouldn't and bomb won't get and be adapt get knocks a piece up so it can be some knocks and how Like, can you orange flowers get a bit Diana? How am I getting? I'm going to add on you just to I get. If you can act Diana, get most orange, orange a bit get on that day. So again, your flowers get sketchy and get and get I get. Did butterflies get orange get? Because butterflies get I'm Diana get about butterflies. And what mad when butterflies each day on the holiday when had and go you and it's just good and get what mad are you butterfly can much can them a bit and dump them good new way you guess that's had get so I wish but she got butterflies orange is not quite got like the monarchs like as school and have yeah I'm Diane and you're the Bajamon I'm in I'm Tanuko like means if you don't ask school Mojinel Shagosh meet man or has 6 months when she did meet it because it's Yam Higan a Bidoyan. She could do you Maduyang a cheat man in Ohio. The Bajamon gets her. A queen national sweep, but Snen again had that feeling a Yangani into the work yet. So Usa had letting go of the hurt yet. Again, Ogan had Moshka. 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
1: Skuda gya, yeah. 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
0: Yeah, stray any datum, he won't get. Again, you get it's hit man and your dim hannes and get. She's gonna get out and go out and man my needle, sir. Taps a cool god and did beats get. And dim han, it's hit dot again, didn't how you get the bajamon game, Diane. 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
1: Eh, gai di ni ya. 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
0: Ewgen he nat nahai. Gai di ana gak coordinator ana. I had the orange shirt day. I would not the much joy that same again, Emily. Do what my emotion then how I then Montreal, patient a bit that again, do what my then how. But it was the first time that I sat with her, the tipo inside the office at the Crisco Warden that would see. So I sat with her there, which we would know the Bajamon get we strike in more detail because the invite to Hannah is in that orange shirt day. The second time got coordinated.

0: invite Hayati Motakai with the story of Juliet. So, and after COVID in the dot. All the events that were happening, it's going to be dedicated to the residential school survivors, Juliet Gay, it's going to be dedicated to all the children, you know, the, that went to residential school, the children that didn't make it home, 215, and Zita. I really want to see it. During that time, 6 months, we meeting it's going to be dedicated to Juliet too. Okay, should make sure you add purple. Purple color. A little touch of Juliet and purple beads on top of the teepee. And because September 30th, I had on top the tent and I had nisk. Purple again, so much in them, okay, smoke a bit there from the teepee with the purple beads. So that's Juliet's story.
1: It took me stabbed him and it took me no one she could see him. It's one big same dog, and you went to walk to go, yeah, you could go up to way near Mouch Nistum.
0: I can book seating, yes, could go up to consider you outside. I had it to do this, yeah, I would call we all get out the badge mona. Did you be we boy tat on you to go, you get an ish knit call again, they would they hear what get. The trauma from the residential school gets, huh? This generation get. They have to be gone, you know, all the struggle dog, yeah, and it. To seek healing. Residential school gatherings, residential school, conferences,
1: Flora wish she got to a good washkagness, a good washy.

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1: Kadadi Ganji, I zig a survivor, so the Bajamunati, I would call. But I guess you should not have Mutne, a with Skudmondaga, the next generation, and Gaskwit residential school. Gehenji was zig a Gawanta Dodro, a Gossi Ashumia Dod, or Shimaha Rosh Skudmagada, the Bium Shumonas to Ugawia or Tawyaga. Did you cut muscle up? Much in idea now. When some am Jed was the joke, Sega, a match hard the mess, a Gossi Ashumiga do Gawi, residential school is the night, a Gossi Ashumiaga Nitriga. 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You see, what I mean, first no show walks as you look up. I need to go away, but I don't know. I really need to go away. Almost starting to work. I mean, what's good morning on the Ustinzo? Did you, I got the G in the Gabby Hawk and of mean the G to call me, mean the G, New St. Hawk and the really see snack to a residential school gathering. Ustinzo gets to get to the shoot and ask my dragon to the bedding to call. Okay, and base gonga, I cannot matter. She should be there. 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

0: you got children of the survivors. Did you do any? You get a conference. Did you know? Did you miss Kogia? We took Sunny. I get it. It's such the Kogia. We get one. Is she that seat? Can you need to go? Then they got Kashna Chimitka. Got this school in the residential school. I'm going to beg the one guy. I'm going to go. They didn't get me. Good girl. Who's need to do there? It's good. Morgan. Okay, I guess book same at the court go to be caught. The Abbott Sixth no
1: hot.
0: I got the bad monte, the beta court, the one snow that you should have got this one soon on the Jim de Hena and the Jim Buddha with Abbott soon. The British not mat. Okay, book same at it. Then suggesting out that you waiting on the Hester Bill, the deduct. Yeah, I. The book I think I shared in Stugo and Jig, I'm Sansa Dodge, the Bajam Dodge, it's good magic law. This is Joab Mugog and Jia Mandio de Educhko. Like a recent suggestion, I'm going to get to a suggestion that Babu Hishnak Tiger, not care much as it's to be the habit soon, the bad signal that two Jiji reach Hagno Dog, who's needs to like two Jiji Munsis Scott, and they speak to a residential school. Much good dog was seen, but I guess I wish I would make a dog in Chicago. I did this good massy, the residential school. So, okay, I spoke same yet to the Jim with Abidabit. I should be there. Mold Nishim got the residential school gathering in Quebec. What was here in the city? Needs even by that. Near Kenneth Wishin, you read Abid Sima, Eska youth coordinator, and the Abidson, and now a car. You would have it seem a Kaniga, Gabbage Media, and the Jinagashan and a conference with the Kanyo Kashi Lodge. A modern system got the Quebec. I think a system open has a special. A condition, a doctor was famous. Messing up on Kaji didn't test a bit. A wood test a bit Kajiano to be judged out of the Gustesi, the Dayton, Gustesi, the JG Duganit. So I would go away to call. Yeah, hi. Much good to get hi. The mess I'm with me, what you get. Much good to chash to China, you will be good.
1: Yeah,
0: it is. Yeah, it is. That's the chance that you meet Nano. Oh, I'm going to get big in there. It's a big in there. You meet Nabia. I rather put China. She has a hungry dead. You're the guy. So, chash to China, which you're that
1: China.
0: You're dead. You're dead.
2: Egumangabetwe gave Charles C. Hester, Egotis the Bidden, and how Imamop Stagnuska, who did the show was Kagniska, and named the Dejka, residential school, Gadringa. Uma gave it to Dagnuska, I'm sad to go and even with Dagnuts, Nastam's Tiga to go and Abitsionga, Elaine Stephen, Mag Egon and Hennas Mstiga, Gawawi Chwedga, we did you snagnitga, did you to Dagnit, get you Tayoka, where you have it she would. Tin hibio de jim hig, nasadin and naska modiga, a jimio bejim swear, o gawit nanochka, a mammy nanoch. What ye, Elaine?
3: What ye?
2: I gonna wait to diagnose a mammy nanoch, I hear residential school gathering to dig no.
3: Not cam shaw abitiono had to dig not, and chednani abitiat, a witchiato, a dot mat. Gayamo dig not to hang a widowed mat, I hear elder sketchy doubt gende, and stoyat. Yeah, we not go easy to do the go. And near Jacob Manjagon, Ojit Kabet Babido, Mandeld, why he used to build. Okay, yeah, who and Stoina note, Wabngo got healing and Ditko. Eka Ojiga Abatsudo, my working group, they're really compassionate for healing, Jijim Skignot, and traditional teachings, Sejitoko. And Gajikap Mani, I hear. A bitim he gets it when you day. Jibabido, Yona Shiji Mietko, support group, get Doctor and Halmo Shijim Bait, Jiji Hagnado, when you day in its Geko to go during the workshops and conference at Udmat, AM Nanod, and Egnawat Mani was the teamwork, and I'm going you day here. WM Skeko, I wish you soon, it I don't get away with our elders game, he got. Eins kommen Edu Babido and Jid Edu Wamgo Dabwe Healing and Ditko. Ode had Yabitsian, Yabian, the Wamgo Conference at Duct. A Yim Hestmoganiga, the Jim Skeko Healing. And Mustan and Stuina note that we find healing through our elders, get head out of now. Yeah, we cheat on not Michelin. And I truly believe that when they go home, that they have healing and restoration.

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Oh, at you, hate tax care, Uten house, CBC, Juan, a yumuyabi. We mag the bajmon had bet meg. A school yaiman had to tagnoko. Mugmag jewich cheg muswas and the winwich shua when gear. Mugant dantan to eat them and gear. Skiti takap chengen or they did a witch shua when. And takap chengen musa pisted. Big yana no nish to nish. With those nish to nish. No nisht ni ein ni shoshits na deo. Gemag mstin win smod and jim swagger beds. The bajum stu do. Egno Joe Wischi, Jimmy Trapper, James Bavis, Flora Wischi, Charles J. Hester, Gemag Elaine Stephen, Gemagujin Wijabitsi Magans, Nuin Skamaj, Jamie Little, Gemag Daniel Osan, Ni Betsy Longchap, Wajigum Swell.

0: It's 319. Let's get a look at the roads and public transportation in the greater Montreal region and right across Quebec. Hey, Lita, what's the latest out there?
1: They removed the metal debris that was over the Pierre-Laporte Bridge. People heading from Quebec, Sainte-Foy area into Lévis. Everything's fine now. It's busy, but I'm noticing it's a reasonable day around the province. And yes, you're right. It is a little bit on the cloudy side in the Sherbrooke area and in Rivière-du-Loup along the 130. To a little bit on the busy side this afternoon.
0: Well, Concordia University released a new report today to help mark the National Day of Truth and Reconciliation. Now, this report investigates the university's past, looking deeper into its relationships with Indigenous peoples, and it focuses on the founding institutions of Loyola College and Sir George Williams University. And Concordia also became connected to the Grey Nuns following its purchase of the former Mother House in the early 2000s. Manon Tremblay is the Senior Director of Indigenous Directions at Concordia. She's also a member of the advisory committee, which oversaw this research. And we spoke to Manon Tremblay earlier this week about the report. Manon Tremblay, good afternoon. Welcome to the show.
2: Thank you.
0: What led Concordia to commission this report?
2: Well, the report is a result of Recommended Action 3.5 of our Indigenous Directions Action Plan, which recommended that Concordia examine its history and its associations with organizations that may have been complicit in the oppression of Indigenous peoples.
0: Yeah, and that was also part of the Truth and Reconciliation Commission, right? One of the calls to action. I mean, this goes back to 2015. One of those calls to action was for universities right across Canada to examine their histories, to look a little deeper into their relationships with Indigenous peoples. Why do you think that's important?
2: Well, it's important because, you know, if we consider what reconciliation is, basically, you know, in order for true reconciliation to happen, you have to acknowledge past harms. And you have to have a willingness to address past and present injustices and see if perhaps there's, you know, remnants of systemic racism, for example. And, you know, you have to build on that knowledge in order to build these new relationships that are based on mutual respect.
0: So let's get into some of these findings here. What did the research find when looking into Concordia's past?
2: Well, there's quite a few things, and you know, it's not all negative. We have quite a few positive things in the report as well, in terms of what Concordia has achieved in its 52 years of existence. But the truth of the matter is, like many of the post-secondary institutions across the Americas, Concordia's foundation was with religious orders that were complicit in the oppression of Indigenous peoples. So in our case, that would have been, you know, the Society of Jesus, but also non-religious organizations like the YMCA. And then, of course, through the acquisition of the Grey Nuns Mother House, we also have a more contemporary association with the Grey Nuns religious order.
0: You said there were positive things that came out of this report. What stuck out to you?
2: Well, you know, at Concordia, for example, we are the university where the first Indigenous woman was hired as a tenured professor.
0: How long ago was that?
2: Well, she started working with Loyola College before Concordia even saw the light of day. So she started in 1966, and then with the merger between Sir George Williams University and Loyola College, she naturally became a Concordia professor.
0: Mm. For you, Manon, what's it like? How do you reconcile this past with religious orders, for example, to Concordia and what it is today?
2: Well, Concordia has moved forward from, you know, all of this. Obviously, you know, this is a legacy that many, as I said, many institutions have to live with. It is something that we acknowledge and is something that we're willing to address. Which I think is very positive. You know, our higher administration has always been deeply committed to reconciliation, and you know, the report does.

0: have 7 recommendations, and we have, you know, we have their word that they are willing to work on these recommendations with us. And in fact, just by releasing this report, several of the recommendations are already being taken care of. And we started working on some of these recommendations before the report is being released as well.
1: Hmm. Manon, it-

0: hoping that, you know, this doesn't only get taught in indigenous subject courses, you know, that it's also being taught across the university, that there is a different relationship with indigenous people that needs to happen.
1: Manon, what was it like for you to be on the advisory committee? Because I know all of this research went through that there were members of an advisory committee and you oversaw this. I mean, what was it like for you to learn and maybe hear about these things for the first time?
0: Well, some of these things were, you know, hit very close to home, right? Being Indigenous myself, and having had many, many members of my extended family having been residential school survivors it hits a little bit in that case. And of course, in my particular case as well, one of my great aunts was a Grey Nun. So, you know, an Indigenous Grey Nun. So, you know, you have to wonder, you know, what was going through her mind. You know, being Indigenous, having gone through the residential school experience and then being affected to a residential school, what must have gone through her mind in situations like that. So, you know, there's things like this. And obviously, you know, discovering that the Grey Nuns, both the Grey Nuns and the Jesuits, were major slaveholders, for example, and relied on slave labor of Indigenous and Black people in order to sustain their missions across the Americas was quite an eye-opener. So, you know, some of these things are, you know, they're delicate, they're sometimes emotional, but, you know, we have to move past that and just continue with the work that needs to be done.
1: Some of the recommendations outlined in this report include, for example, starting a committee to look after university place names.
0: Yes.
1: How do you feel about that?
0: Well, this is work that is ongoing in many post-secondary institutions across Canada, right? We saw, Ryerson University changed the university's name. In our case, what we want to do is we want to examine our buildings and our spaces and see who they're named after. I mean, this is such a long time ago that I think most people don't even know what these names mean or who they were named after. And to examine that and to see whether some of these people may have held certain views, may have been active in residential schools or other policies that were detrimental to Indigenous people, and whether we should rename some of these buildings. So we've already had one space, the formerly known D.B. Clark Theater. The name was removed. At the moment, it's only called the theater because D.B. Clark was a person that the Black community objected to having their name on this theater. So, you know, we want to be able to look at this comprehensively and decide at that point what to do about that.
1: Mm. Manon, mm-hmm. Just before we go on this day of truth and reconciliation, do you feel, are there more truths out there? Are we moving toward reconciliation?
0: I hope so. You know, we have, I think Indigenous people have different views about that, but I have hope, and I do see a lot of room for improvement.
1: Manon Tremblay, thank you so much for your time today. Really appreciate it.
0: Thank you.
1: Manon Tremblay, the Senior Director of Indigenous Directions at Concordia. Let's go to Lita for the latest on your Wednesday afternoon commute. Lita.
2: I'd like to say it's getting better. Well, it's getting better on the 20. They removed the accident at the 138 cutoff. That was for the Mercier Bridge. So things beginning to move a little bit quicker. Still back, though, to the Turcotte Interchange.
1: A look across the province. Temperatures in the teens. Montreal right now, it's 18 degrees. The townships and Quebec City, about 15 degrees. In the Laurentians, it's 18. News is next.
3: This is CBC News. Good afternoon. It's 3:30. I'm Simon Nakaneshny with your CBC News from Montreal. Well, today is the 6th.

0: stay with us. We're going to continue to talk soup, pho soup, coming up after 4 o'clock with our food columnist, Jonathan Chung. Let me know, what is your favorite soup? Jane in Pointe Claire saying homemade chicken soup. That's her favorite. That's always a good one. I think all soup is comfort food. And we'll have music with Duke as well. I'm taking a look at my weather map right across the province. Mostly cloudy skies, a few showers now near Rivière-du-Loup as I'm taking a look across Quebec here. Temperatures in the teens right now. In the Gaspé, it's 14 degrees, 15 in Sherbrooke. It's 14 in Quebec City right now, and 18 degrees in Montreal, 18 in the Laurentians as well. Stay with us. Your news is next. 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
4: The actor Anna Lamb from the hit show North of North was actually in school for international development in Ottawa. She wanted to make a difference in the world and in the part of the world that she's from in the North. But the roles kept coming, so she'll tell you how she learned that acting is actually one of the best ways to make change.

Ako mag ujab shichtim ak each aid stak shi moya bi hot CBC North Korea Radio. Ni Terrence stuff. Oh noch ago jad bajem de shuda pa go dano ay taj mis sinich ki a magani angishin nich kich maga jigat skudu mo agno jwa shuda residential school. 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Oh Mac, good awesome to know. Good dosh, Kate Shadjus, youth, that's on. Nyana now, Kate Bnosset, Juliet Rabbitskin. A good cabin of Matsi Gubna, who they hid at San Tringum Gotch Latsuk. 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We are not going to discuss it September 20th. 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Udai that's a latsuk. We are not going to discuss it September 20th. 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The more I just read the more I know you, and yeah, who needs chicken, Magania Cogodish, where you had you wakumed. More just cheat style, Hagodan, the Magogan, he coagnod. Nishno get to discuss it, oh, September Bissum. In G1G and do Maganoj, Gamaganji, Bagodano Gawakumajin, yeah, Juliet. How go get it to beat that Yim Houdsma Bishop Bruce Myers, Jason Casso. Are you going to go away, take Nashem to you as you are gay, Naganij? Gamagania Gamiad, Bagodano. Juliet to walk Maganium, Miss Sinhegan, Miss Sazagoyo Gishims, Gisha de Bajmaganodgo, and Juliet. Kia Magagot

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1: Jijit Mulana, ONG, get an David Sin.
2: Michael Peron, Singason, Ogni, which Makan, I am Snit.
1: Then I should say, Middle, my good, you know, so Tataja, the family.
2: I'm sure you can't mute him out. That's where Skid got bed at Timgo. I bed in Taujang, I got at Timgo. Muis got some sounds, see, I got at the team yet.
1: I'm a good day snitching at Satan, Gabatim Gone at the Bajmagno Juliet Ravitskip.
2: That's mask good, I need a bon mask good, yes. That's a bit, I need some Gabet Manga.
1: It's about my good bed stock, she need nothing else.
2: Mummy bed with Gabu Stot, the Chet Go Gag, Geniga, a man name go, a Wizgabu Stogo, did you switch a Gabu Dog? I give you.
1: Then I guess she has to go to the yoga, Miss Sinishi, that's how I wait. No,
2: I'm straight. I did, Agona. Was a jet wendit, jet wendit, the chamber to go to Ashimod, it's tiny dog, doubt I could get a gout bed, jet dog. So, me and my dad, you want to stand out on this bit.
1: Then I should book site the Maggie, you got this Nastotish, we are Magajit Nanit.
2: Oh, God, the day thing I need a GG cap, dig not. Did you? Tich ab magnet mein a gaga dat muss ich mal nicht haben können der dich tich
1: okay so in der habe das James Peter genau so dann ist ich ka jam you can know just then the to do with man and then how just speech
2: oh gaga it's a tight man guy here oh that it's stag not out go 30th September will be some got it's stag not them shit man nicht nanos gerne muss an das mit so nanos Bababu guy, Minister Lafreniere, young guy, sweet Magan, young guy, cheek den an in heaven. I had done how to take the atten in the Gisigat.
0: Augmagin Gabato, Kuzmakano, the Hidatsa, Mr. Snitch Michael Peruabino. 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Oh gosh, I should say the match, Jaziwat Hidish Juliet Hajiho.
1: Then Gaita come to Juliet.
3: Juliet was my sister in Jidakma, older sister.
1: She just told me?
3: My.
1: Muya. They still got me, Mary, how we do what hug?
3: That's before the COVID.

0: 2020.
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0: 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Was could I get
1: In my guy, Mr. Baygon, she didn't know Jioga siblings. How is your talk, Julia?
0: Yeah. She again, they wait more than they are, yeah. My younger ones, we just say things. The old sister that Latuk. But we just say thing any what's gonna Emily and Caroline, the Bajmuda. The Bajmadani or Juliet. I hate the Gwen and her Juliet. Your sister and it. My parents got. I guess it was two I see how I guess. Maybe we go. Yeah.
1: Dan how my jag na noc na dali mis snitch se se to kon
0: aske as mi se to kon di west ana na a regular funeral but it's gonna be a it's gonna be a do jo enzi kas mi se si skolo do da la tuk aske mi se to kon di west ana ta de che che ne pat kya ami ta che hayat
1: Gee, I mean, I'm going to go have meet Magnuson Higgin. How is he got help?
0: James Diamond. That's what I'm doing. Gee, we're checking on him. Gee, we're supposed to go see the Quebec government.
1: Is she dating a new guy? Don't go to get Gigi told Mark to do a talk.
0: Gee, I'm here now. It's got every week in the Anna meeting through Teams. Zoom meetings in the Anna.
1: She's the now you actually the best comes out. Come on,
0: what my wife's going to get there, John. And they have been saying Teams. They got Jim Hyatt and her judge.
1: Then get it to my Gavit Maguyaga and Himaguyag is the attack.
0: You meet in Naga, so did you at Hyatt? Stuibit and Jivit Maganan. Court get the attack the next day in Jivit Maganan.
1: Agumago Nishim Gabatok. At the bedroom at the Juliet, how go gawam stop again in here, Kathleen Rabbit skin. Much go with Maddox Nishno, get to discuss it September be some, how go to mean the moon higgin agent and how she bim schmag no gobuna. Omeg Nishtam, Jabatum Kenigamon, OJ Cree, it's Ganesh Sum. How go out the Hedasa watch it, Sacred Clan, Sandy Lake First Nation, so they dasa Northern Ontario. As Nayabi Singasum, Moya Magnishtum, Ganagum Taubaganago, Haji Bita Bitad, Ayoko Ya Home Shum, Haji Jesito, Ado Damagaj Gaud Nagnuish, Gaja Dutch Residential School, Jajitsko de Maswich, Nomad Sishinkadayo, Hoya Onegumon, Haigonia Home Shum, Haji Nagumahat.

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1: He told me.
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1: Arthur.
0: Arthur, is he?
1: What's your name?
2: Umagming good go and ganich kuku de hidatsa latuk, auko bishop, chaim hadzima, Bruce Myers, today that's Anglican name, haukum kagan optic. Today that's a Quebec city, hagoda huatsi dagum swagan optic, weim haukum kut hidatsa Quebec, kiamagayogdan da latuk. 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
3: I first heard about Juliet's story here in Lechik in 2013 when I was attending the regional public hearings of the Truth and Reconciliation Commission of Canada as a representative of the Anglican Church, which in Lechik we helped operate a residential school, and that's where Juliet was a student. And it was while she was at the Lechik residential school that she died at the age of 8 in 1966. And I'd heard through the testimony of Mary Kuhn, who's one of the participants here, about Juliet's story. She was a classmate and a friend of Juliet's. And I'd heard that even though she was from Mistassini, several kilometers, hundreds of kilometers north of here, she was buried at the Anglican cemetery in Lechik. I'd visited the grave at one point and, you know, saw that there was a headstone and didn't really make further note of it until 2021, when we started hearing about the unmarked graves that were emerging in different parts of Canada linked to residential schools, many of them operated by the churches, and particularly the ones in Kamloops in BC. That immediately had my mind going back to Juliet and wanting to make sure that, in fact, her grave was not simply marked, but also respected and cared for.

0: 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Gia mag na shajim chani chogot samon.
1: It was a whole long process that didn't just involve, you know, okay, well, we know Juliet's remains are buried in the Anglican cemetery in Latuk. There are also questions about what exactly happened. Why did she die? How did she die? And so that also involved digging into hospital records from the hospital here in Latuk. So engaging the provincial health ministry and the regional health authority and bringing to light and surfacing and shining a light on all of the kind of dark corners. You know, there were stories and there were rumors and there were speculations about what exactly happened, but now we know exactly, you know, what happened to her, how she died, when and where and, you know, to some extent why. And that's one of the things that was presented to the family in a ceremonial way today was a compilation of all the official documents that kind of shed the light of truth on what exactly happened.
0: Uy amag geisho itik nashtaboh gaj now sheep mich igno yo gad saith digan uij gaj dantin hawa jin hi kwa gno do Juliet yo da ich latsuk anglican gb gomong gaj mog mag nashtaboh gaj in jiu it strong 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Then the what she wanted mad seed, then the couch wanted mad seed, get to go what she wanted mad seed. And Alguma go go, Skashin and the say the match, Yakam Skimachio, Giacami, the Shuji rabbit skin, Sayoginia go, Massajim Sna, Dages Zagoyo, Giamagjaji Waptich go, and how Gaddy speed Zagoyo. I get a show with the Koim Hadzama.

Oh yeah, Mike. Miss Inhegan, gam sketch. Are you going to get me a jam? Are you going to get me a bag with a note? My God, I should have let you get a note. My God, you got a jam, a note. Why out your money, he's a note. I got here and I got a good need, God, I'm sin a day. I'll go with Scotch, Miss Inhegan, you are jim on a month to go, that certificate, Dinah, note. Yeah, my God, yeah.

0: Yeah, what's your diagnosis? That's actually just school. Do I know the residential school?
1: The reality for me is that had Juliet not been removed from her community in Mistassini and brought here to Letchuk, and put in a situation where things like infectious disease were very rampant, she may well still be with us today. And so regardless of the specific cause of death that may be listed on a death certificate, I don't think it's a leap to say that, you know, had she not been subject to the experience of a residential school, you know, who knows how long she would have lived and what kind of life she would have had otherwise.
0: We have a good dano, they just go, we have to see the Anglican Church. Giamagan, a stock, or Jim Stimistum. A yoga gisha got Jim and Ditch, and no shaka, then how a snagginish, David soon wheeled him how gum kaitoganish.
1: You could argue the church has done enough in Juliet's story, but the family's been incredibly gracious and invited the church and in particular me into today's ritual of exhumation, and I'll be in Mistassini with other church representatives for a funeral and the reburial of Juliet in her home community. Part of what I'll be doing in Mistassini is apologizing on behalf of the church for our role, specifically for how we are in a way complicit in Juliet Rabbitskin's premature death. As somebody who went to the residential school here in Letuk, but also in the larger, you know, system that was the residential schools in which the churches were full and willing partners at the time.
0: Mugmaguchi Bagudano Etajakan Kawakomaji and Stabakom, Yaitaksuj, Kiania Jindomi Meshiji, Ho Ajindomich, Utka Noch, O Eight Nanojio. 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Gaga wawichua jmish the hagamim you be it to Yahoo ashaji ho. O magchaim haudzma Bishop Bruce Myers squia do Juliet Rabbitskin. Augumog gabunib matsi gubna kao day that's a latsuku ya residential school site to gnich.
1: I think there's a hope that one of the things that might come out of what's happening today, what will happen in Mistassini, and the story being told is that other families who have somebody like Juliet in their past might be encouraged to know that, you know, this is possible, that This is a call to action of the Truth and Reconciliation Commission of Canada, and the

0: governments and churches are ready and willing partners to help repatriate remains of children who even long, long, long ago died and were buried far from their homes and communities, that we can help, like we are with Juliet, bring them home.
1: Wawit Shaganoe, Jagunji, Gobegudano, Wanji Aitaj, Macho, no Sugishwaptum, Kuya Julia, to the Bajumunium, Kiachajiwaptich, Bagudano, Gawanji Aitaj, Jaji Wawit Shagunji, Wishin, Uya, Wishin, and Doitago Agia, Ut Kiako Agutkanukchin, Baguishwonio, Truth and Reconciliation Commission, Adodignos with Canada, Uji and Child Uji Age. 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
1: Okay. 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Chin, I need them, got my hand to jab start. I crack me, it's good to start him to his book more. I had Meskino, I wouldn't have a double sky, a busca, a bit start, a bit of a behavior to there.
2: That's good, I see better with George, I'm leaning, I get to yet.
1: I was in the dorm. I mean, that way I'm waiting to see Nanji, the man I'm sure it's just Caroline. I had to be married in the Belgians. To be fair, married in the Belgians. We're not sure why he needs to stand at the Belgians. Can the Bayan?
2: How could you get the bedroom? I'm making how the gay speech and he had to get exit.
1: Yeah, I'm saying to Puganania, the quarantine, the winning the school years. 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

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Debit stood on. Cracks could get dead to you yesterday, but I get the mingy seat to their name, the bits we summer that, but don't against it on action. Ginando Stemma, I hear, then got to dawn or dig a wee bit to treat my guest. 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

0: 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We know she was good. We made some metato bunneke get stand it to be it to down with the Gina and Dom. She could go up the man to get scarring with and did that. And I said to him, Scadden, did that. Genji knew where you the family in Gidu with Dempton and Gigi Tain. She could again. New which done and she did with that Musa then she did with Emily my beautiful sister did the tabahagin she done and the you get in the dete no hega to the got to the noch much I had to pick in with you all the hurting is action I don't know I can bitch stag noch that's her we knew you at hanan We knew it's going to be female, gawi, utawi. I go major much stay to the. Got better man, I can lay down with. We will be just with the morgan. Then Jack, we won't have the court gate. Then Jack, we won't have. What is chit man? That part of the story. Jack, we won't have. It's the magic. It's the magic, Maggie. Mitch, I just want to spew in there. With him, she went to Mamusta and that chicken. I go to up and go in, shim, mission shims, mugiji with my guests as I get that. They go to up and say it's carrying on. I got my own chit master, oh shim shias. A chicken and mouse of a neck, I might say. Musaka is it that my meal mascot and go in her. The mascot could take in her who go in him. We know two shims nanyan, a dead man. I can even say mascots got gabusha beaten, shen. Dim staim hi gwyn yn he. 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E wyn ei ddeth ma.
1: O ma gwein o chael a... 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
0: E he. 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Je ddeth ma'n ia. Sas. A sian di ddeth yn. Aš nemiu atšinat čia.

0: Mungkin chatten the winning the psis a jab hookian eske distes eske go miam do dutst e miam ego to it his in the detenag. I wanted to die on with that. I wanted to reach you a mental health and stood nursing jab. It's never in him, master. It's hit my not the go to the atna. Then get shark pitched on Dorsimna can't nick the mass ing nushimsna. I wanted to die on the.
1: Augmago Gabatok Mary Kun Iemd Agudao da Kabita Bihidech Latsuk, we are Nishno Gate to Discosich September Bissum Nishno Nisho Chamdatum no Nishno now shall get such its youth stasum. Oh, Mag Mary, Agudao da Kauchi Gobunamist Nishmogakshashim Chadopon, who the Huizum, we montachi Hagoda Gabetsi Gobuna, Kam Stichi, which shall I go near was Shajit Sodomagnish or the residential school. 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

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How gonna stop off got Jim Stowich, how on ya, go on to Pagodano, eight age, how you gonna dosh the madza seal, the game I go, who ya, Jim Hagano, the man. 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
1: My aunt Juliet, so Juliet Rabbitskin, my mom's older sister.
0: Mm-hmm.
1: Omse.
0: Then I think he's going to go on us, getting on us.
1: I might say then, I swear to God, I haven't seen the match. So, I go to die at this. It's a good day. Because us Emily 6 years ago got to be that way. That's just hanging with my aunt. COVID really slowed things down also. So the meeting, Johnny Dayton, is just hanging with the meeting that she's gonna come and be buried, and that we're actually gonna have a ceremony burial. Because my just yet my family ayo. They didn't. We just magnus get to grieve properly. Like, my aunt and my uncle, they were younger. My mom too. I'm younger than Juliet, and they never saw her. They never had the proper burial. They didn't have a ceremony, so they didn't really have a chance to grieve as well. There's a lot of meetings with the lawyer, the support workers that help families to bring their loved ones home. So there were a lot of meetings. There was a lot to process too. Sometimes because the mom kagaihe Emily, they also didn't speak French, so I was there also. I had to translate and just to facilitate more the communication. And I had communication, I would say. Emails and just... her documents, the communication also. First emails, the mom got smogonot, and we do the same magnot get up where we do that with you. Kageyo, I have her death certificate, and she do the state and on Jim Skigan you. I kag gum Skigan needs, get how you any written notes. I got you, Michel, and how got the con. It's pretty good.
0: Skigan up then, like, yeah, Kagan up the one that's gone, Mr. Matux.
1: I'm going to take a funeral service in that complex. And all the family in Guishamanans. There's even my family, Cheshibis, Gotsubiot. So we're very happy, like, I'm also going to share her story a little bit. Emily, Gary gets good the Bajmuel. Mary, Zidaugian, that's Titadel, maybe Caroline. So again, Zigat, Chemado, Juliet. They're the only ones that remember how she looked, because we don't know. There's no record of any pictures of her, so we don't even know what she looks like. My mother, not either. So we really base our understanding of Tagaytay and Juliet on them and on the stories we hear. Yeah, we went to court.

0: gael ieithdeg i'r judge a diwytiriaeth. I'm sure I got to go on tombstone, a new coffin, all the costs concerning travel, and yeah, I'm sure it's good. Yeah. Like taking her out, and even the travel. The funeral home from here in Letzuk
1: Juliet Rabbitskin alone. Ayo go matchiga batom ko de bajmon. Since Kumdenan and Oshkesha, Pshitchimago, him why a beam, or Tadziwa Taganod mean Juliet. 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Maumin, it's that son, 1-855-242-3310. Yeah, magnets, go, maujo, jean, we jabbit, see, magin, jago, Lachlan Madill, Jamie Little, yeah, mag, Danielle Usa, he's in gasso. Good day, mish, teach you, I'm the now, neat, tearing stuff.

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1: What kind of future do Albertans want? The upcoming referendum will reveal where voters stand. Choices on the ballot. Stay in Canada. Seek more provincial powers over immigration and whether to push for constitutional change. 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The Alberta Referendum, October 19th. 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
2: I'm Salima Shivji. Hundreds gather on Parliament Hill for the National Day of Truth and Reconciliation, honoring the survivors of residential schools, plus one pilot stabbed another on a flight to Tel Aviv. Passengers and crew rushed to subdue the attacker. 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
3: From CBC News, The World This Hour, I'm Martina Fitzgerald. A collision involving pedestrians on Tawashan First Nation in BC has killed two people and injured two more. The incident disrupted a Truth and Reconciliation event. Police say the crash was not related. But as Jessica Chung reports, it has left the community shaken on a day of solemn remembrance.
4: It's just a horrible, horrible thing that happened.
5: Carmen Toniato was participating alongside hundreds of people for the Truth and Reconciliation Walk held by the Tsawwassen First Nation when they were abruptly interrupted.
4: We were told to stop and that there was a threat in the area.
5: Delta Police confirmed that a vehicle struck four pedestrians in the parking lot of the Tsawwassen Mills Mall, killing two people. Two others were rushed to hospital. Police say they believe the driver involved may have suffered a medical emergency prior to the crash. They also confirmed the crash was not related to the Truth and

We're going back in time for that one. That was a recording of the Piano Sonata in B minor by composer Franz Liszt, performed by Montreal pianist Yanina Filkowska in the first Arthur Rubinstein International Piano Master Competition back in 1974. And that performance would help launch a decades-long international career for Yanina Filkowska. Well, now, more than 50 years later, the legendary pianist is preparing for her last performance in her hometown city of Montreal before she retires.

0: Our listeners might hear a little bit of static there. That's from 1981, but we chose it because it's Chopin. That is you playing Frédéric Chopin's. Yeah, it's you. Piano Concerto number one. Do you feel you're able to identify when it's you? What is the Yanina touch?
1: Pretty well, I can. Well, I know, because if I say answer that question, I might be

0: showing off or not, or not. So, but I generally can tell if it's me, but that I wasn't sure where you got that one. 1981
1: in Brussels.
0: Where was it? Oh gosh. Yes. Yeah. But you see, also, I have to say that when you're a musician, a pianist, the whole thing is that you keep changing. And I do not play now the way I played in 1981.
1: Yeah, it's
0: fluid. I mean, of course, there's, you know, of course, there's certain things that, are, that always will be the same. But generally speaking, you develop and mature and hopefully get even better.
1: Yeah. I mean, we didn't choose it to have you guess if it was yourself or not. I'm telling you it's you. Mm-hmm. But the reason why we chose it was because it's Chopin. How important specifically has Chopin's music been to you?
0: Well, he's been my favorite composer from the beginning for the piano. I mean, favorite. And very, very important. Of course, I had no choice. My name is Janina Fiałkowska. It's Polish. If you're Polish, you have to love Chopin. Thank God I did love Chopin. So, but, you know, I've championed his music and played his music right from the start. And basically, you know, I will still play Chopin even in my retirement. And I've been very lucky in that I've been invited to play the concertos, the two piano concertos, very often in the past. So, and I've always included Chopin on practically every program I've ever played. So he's been a source of great, great joy to me.
1: You are getting ready for this concert. It's on Friday at the Maison Symphonique here at Place des Arts. Mm-hmm. I'm wondering if this feels full circle for you, because when you were 12 years old, you made your debut as a soloist with the Montreal Symphony Orchestra. Mm-hmm. And now, you know, you will be playing your final concerto, your final concert here again in Montreal. What does that mean to you?
0: Actually, I was 10 years old when I played with the symphony. It was in 1962, but it was just before my 11th birthday, and I played Mozart. And I've been thinking about that a lot. It was in Plateau Hall. Obviously, Place des Arts didn't exist. And Wilfred Peltier was conducting. And I have been thinking of that. I was extremely nervous beforehand. Poor little girl, I feel sorry for me. But I was fine on stage. And now here again, but in the new hall, which I've actually never played in.
1: It's a great venue. And beautiful venue, Maison Symphonique.
0: Yeah, I'm looking forward to that. And I'm actually, although I'm not playing Chopin, I'm playing my favorite concerto, which is not Chopin, it's Beethoven. It's Beethoven 4th piano concerto.
1: Yeah.
0: So I'm very, very, I didn't choose it, they chose it, and I'm just very lucky that they chose it.
1: And are you nervous now the way the 10-year-old Janina was?
0: May I say that I'm far more nervous these days than I was back then, because I know everything that can happen.
1: Yes, you kind of, you know, with wisdom and experience comes a knowing of things that can go wrong. But when we're young, we don't dwell on that, right?
0: No.
1: We're
0: happy to take risks and, you know, and we don't feel responsible particularly for anyone or anything or any composer. And you just do it. But of course, with age, it becomes far more important and far more difficult. But that's the way it is.
1: Well, we are very lucky and happy to have you here in Montreal for this final show. Just before you go, Janina, I know in an interview you did a while back, you said that your goals in life are not musical. You said your goal is to have a vegetable garden. How's the garden coming along now that you are going to be retired and will have more time to dedicate to it?
0: Well, exactly. I'll have more time. Right now, my garden, there are no vegetables. There are a few fruit trees in it. But the garden is a beautiful chaos. And in my retirement, I maybe will make it less chaotic. And maybe there will be finally vegetables.
1: Janina Fiałkowska, thank you so much for joining us. Welcome home once again. Enjoy your time here and have a wonderful show on Friday.
0: Thank you so much, Sabrina.
1: Bye-bye. We'll chat soon. That is Janina Fiałkowska. She is Montreal-born, world-renowned classical pianist, a legendary pianist, and she has played around the world. She's performing for her last concert ever right here in Montreal for Montreal audiences, for the hometown crowd. It's happening this Friday evening at the Maison Symphonique. So the concert starts at

0: 7:30 in the evening, and you can find more details at the Place des Arts website. It's 5:21. Let's go to Lita for a look at the roads.
1: And exciting now as people start clearing off those roads, with the exception of that incident, of course, at Quebec City, Lévis region along the 20 westbound at Robert Cliche. It's still partly blocked. It's a stall. It's got to be towed as soon as possible. It's collecting a lot of traffic in that area. And DeCary has been collecting traffic for years now. But today it's very busy from the Turcotte interchange right through the DeCary interchange. And tonight, there's going to be a closure there. I want to throw this in right away because it starts at 10:30 and it's from Jean Talon right to the DeCary interchange. So you're going to, of course, be heading off onto the DeCary service road in that area.
0: A program that helps English-speaking Quebecers navigate the health and social services system has expanded. So the Community Health and Social Services Network launched what's called the Patient Navigation Network back in the spring. And now here we are in the fall. The program is at full capacity with 12 patient navigators set up right across the province in partner organizations, and they are ready to help you. Joining me now is Steve Guimond, who's the Patient Navigation Network Program Coordinator, and he joins us now on the line. Steve Guimond, good afternoon. Welcome back to the show.
2: Good afternoon, Sabrina. Thank you very much for having me back.
0: I feel like the last time we spoke, we were just learning about this initiative, and now here we are. It's expanded. You're right across Quebec. How are you feeling now that the program is bigger, more robust, and you're ready to help more people?
2: I mean, it's been a whirlwind 5 months since we last spoke. We spoke basically right after the official government announcement. The funding for this project is coming from the Secretariat for relations with English-speaking Quebecers, coming through my organization, the CHSSN, and then out to our 12 partner organizations. And it's incredible. We are now fully functional, as you mentioned, 12 navigators across the province. Plus, we also have two affiliated organizations who've been running services similar to ours for years, who have come on board. So we now actually have 14, if we look across the province, and covering a really large part of the province. So it's great. The phones are ringing. Our navigators are out there actively helping people, taking a lot of phone calls as well. Mm. And we're at the point now where we're just trying to get the word spread out a little bit more, so more people across the province are aware of this service that is there for them.
0: Yeah, and we are broadcasting right across the province today. So maybe for people who are not familiar with the Patient Navigation Network, tell us a little bit about what you do and who can use your services.
2: Basically anyone. CHSSN, really, we operate in the domains of health and social services for English-speaking Quebecers. We have 25 partners across the province. So 14 of our partners are associated with the Patient Navigation Network, and it's services that are open to anyone. Basically, patient navigators have been around for decades, starting off back in the 70s, specifically around diseases, complex diseases like cancer. Now, with the complexity of the healthcare system across the country and across the province, even sometimes just trying to figure out where to go in an institution if you're being forced to travel outside of your area and you're not familiar with, for example, the large institutions that we have here in Quebec City, and you're arriving from a remote village on the Lower North Shore. Well, sometimes even just navigating physically within the institution is difficult, but we offer accompaniment if needed, appointment logistics, we're resources. We will attempt to kind of break down, particularly when it comes to the sort of linguistic barriers that might exist between an English-speaking user of the system and maybe not a fully bilingual staff person or health personnel. So we're kind of that intermediary, the liaison, the ally, having kind of one foot in the system, knowing the sort of ins and outs of how things might work in our specific regions, and then also coming from the community where most of our navigators come from, really understanding the perspectives of our users.
0: And you know, when you're going through anything within the medical system, maybe you're not at your best, you're not feeling well, it's a stressful time. And so it's stressful mm-hmm. enough as it is, you know, not even thinking about having phone calls to make, appointments to set up, and maybe even just translating medical terminology. I mean, when it comes to your health, you want to make sure that you have the accurate mm-hmm. information and know what you're dealing with. What have you heard from patients whom you've accompanied?
2: I'll just pick up on one thing you mentioned. We're not official medical translators or interpreters. That's really something that

the institutions need to provide. Mm-hmm. Where we sort of step in is clarifying and kind of putting it back onto the institution's shoulder, saying, hey, there's a problem here. It needs to get figured out. An issue across the province is the translation of documentation. So how do we get that done? Well,

0: In Iraq, today has been declared Sovereignty Day. The last U.S. forces have left the country more than two decades after the U.S.-led invasion that toppled former President Saddam Hussein. The withdrawal comes after American troops left their remaining bases in Erbil in northern Iraq. But with the ongoing war between the U.S. and neighboring Iran, there are fears of a security vacuum that could embolden Iranian-backed militias and allow ISIS to regroup. Raad Jarar is the advocacy director at Democracy for the Arab World Now. He was living in Baghdad with his family when the war broke out. We reached him today in Washington, D.C.
1: Raad, from where you sit, is this the right move at the right time?
2: It's the right move, but it's at a much, much later time. The United States should not have invaded Iraq in the first place. So I'm glad.

0: food is more than just sustenance. It connects us to our cultures and our communities. And for the people of Tulukjuaq, Nunavut, it's a connection to a way of life people are trying to preserve. But increasingly, food has become a source of stress in that remote hamlet as residents struggle to afford basic needs amid sky-high grocery prices. That tension is the focus of Malaya Khanuk Chapman's new documentary, Nirilaukta, or Let Us Eat, which addresses the importance of having access to country food, food harvested directly from the land.
1: It's very important to have country food. Country food is more nutritious. When we get country food, I would tell my children who caught this, where it came from, and how special it is, because it